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0: Ooh, it's a vibe now. Yes, sir. I got some Shakira Wyclef on the way, Sabrina Carpenter. We got some Daddy Yankee, and anything you want to hear on social media at Soy.

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0: 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We go to Concord, New Hampshire. 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
1: 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I need her to lift my spirits up. Can you play some?

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1: Hi, this is the in Victoria, BC. We were wondering if you could please play Sabrina Carpenter's new song. Thank you so much. Have a great day. Also,

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on tonight. We got the most requested song in North America coming up, just 4 minutes away. 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Direct from South Korea, we get to know Rise in just 4 minutes. Hey, Sadie in Victoria, British Columbia, and Grace in Asheville, North Carolina. Your song's up next, Ella Langley in the For You Mix. Just when

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I see you, Penelope in Toledo and Ella in Richmond, Virginia. Your song's up next, Earrings. This is Malcolm Tucker.

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1: So the new Spider-Man movie comes out next weekend, Spider-Man Brand New Day. And joining the Spider-Man franchise is Sadie Sink. So you know Sadie Sink played Max in Stranger Things. And there are a lot of rumors about who she could be playing. And Tom Holland does address one and squashes it. So we're going to talk about it next.

0: This is 104.7 WNOK. This is Katie. Oh, I'm very excited for this movie. So it's next weekend. Spider-Man Brand New Day hits theaters. And Sadie Sink is joining the cast. And Marvel has been very hush-hush about the role she's going to play. She hasn't said anything. No one is addressing it. There was a fan theory that Sadie Sink was going to be playing a young Jean Grey from, you know, the X-Men, this is what Tom Holland had to say about, you know, is Sadie playing Jean Grey?
1: Jean Grey can help her.
2: Oh, she's not in this movie, but it would be pretty cool.
1: That's okay. At least try.
0: No Jean Grey in the movie.
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1: I know, people are like, Taylor Swift just like hit the lottery when she got this sister-in-law. So it's Travis's brother, Jason. His wife, Kylie, was popping off on her podcast about what happened when people were questioning her, like really interrogating her about Taylor and Travis's wedding. And it's kind of funny. So I want to play it for you.

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1: All right, so it's Taylor Swift's new sister-in-law, Kylie Kelsey. She is trending. This is Katie. Okay, so you know, like, Travis Kelsey, his brother Jason, married to Kelsey. She's got a podcast, and apparently people have been hounding her, asking questions about, you know, Taylor and Travis's wedding, the honeymoon, photos. Will photos be released from it? Other than what we've already seen. So this is what Kylie said. She said she's being followed by somebody who is, like, collecting content for Us Weekly. And just kept asking her and asking her.
2: 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So once again, you can suck my ass.
1: She said period on that.
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UNOK. I think I'm going to try this later on today. Has anyone tried anything off of the McDonald's Caesar dressing menu on for limited time? So you get like little chicken strips that you can dip in the sauce. There is a chicken Caesar ranch and then a chicken Caesar bacon sandwich. Is that right? I don't know. It all sounds good.

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This is Katie, and let us know what you're up to. 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

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I'm telling you, it is all the music that you can keep with you all weekend. 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
1: So why was Conan O'Brien trending in the news this week? So you know Conan O'Brien, he voices a new character in Toy Story 5, Smarty Pants. And Conan O'Brien was getting roasted on social media about his hair. Which I saw the headline, I was like, wait, what about his hair? Like Conan O'Brien has iconic hair. He's got like this swoop. Well, apparently he showed up to record his podcast, Conan O'Brien Needs a Friend, with a new slicked back look. But there's a story behind it.
2: I talked to someone and they said, yeah, you got a sunburn on your scalp, which I'm not used to because I've got so much hair, but this sun just went blasted right through my hair and it roasted my scalp.
1: Ouch.
2: Someone said, to treat this, you've got to rub oil into it. So this morning, I rubbed oil into it, not thinking about the podcast.
1: Oh.
2: When they were on camera. And then I come in and I look like I'm in Sha-na-na.
1: You know, honestly, I like this look on Conan. He should lean into it.
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Jason. From the JT's Jeep Ram Studios, visit the all-new JT's Jeep Ram on Greystone Boulevard. 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

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And the money continues tomorrow. This is Katie. 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
1: Tomorrow morning, more chances for you to win $1,000. 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
2: Oh, you're going to make me cry. That's amazing. Thank you. We just had a baby, so we're very excited.
1: Oh, my God, stop. That's amazing. Congratulations. Yeah, buy all the baby things. It's Katie. Tomorrow morning, $1,000 could be yours. Just

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What is on your mind? 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
1: So I'm wondering if at any point this weekend, maybe you went on a date. If this happened. Or if it did happen. I'm Katie. Question. Have you ever been on a date? And they're saying in this case, like a first date, and someone used a coupon to pay for the dinner?
2: I have. Thank you so much. How about you?
1: Oh, she says thank you so much for asking. I don't know. I can't even remember. But there is a survey saying most Americans are totally okay to use coupons on a first date. 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
2: I love the story that Olivia Rodrigo possibly is dating someone new. 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
0: All right, Niall Horan's coming up. He soars ahead 4. Pitbull falls off with I Love Miami, making room for our only debut. That is next.
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0: We're 10 hits in on our way to number one. And earlier, told you about Harry Styles breaking a world record at Wembley Stadium, but Pitbull also recently shattered a record while performing in London. What was that one?

0: 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Miley Cyrus, Flowers. 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You can do the same.
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0: We have made it to the top 10. So a few weeks back, we told you that Charlie XCX has a collaboration on her new album that no one would be able to guess. Now that the project's out, we finally know who the mystery artist is. We'll tell you who she teamed up with after number 10. I knew it. I knew you, Taylor.

0: Congratulations, Tame Impala Jenny, with our new number one song, Dracula, after it spent 24 weeks on the chart. Way to go. So that's it. That's the rundown this weekend. Next time we do it, it's a new month, brand new chart. And as always, it's anybody's guess who will fill those 40 spots. Can't wait to do it again with you. In the meantime, I'll look for you on the Wheel of Fortune every weeknight. Check your local listings. And until then, take good care.
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1: 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Rihanna is on by request. 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

0: This is 104.7 WNOK. What are you up to? What's going on a Sunday? Let me know. Sunday fun day in effect. My name is Hayes. What about you? What's up?
1: Drinking a cup of coffee and watching my cats fight.
0: Oh my gosh. There's nothing like, I don't know. I was sitting somewhere and two cats were fighting behind me and they scared me. Like, it came out of nowhere. They started fighting. Like, I don't know. It's something about it, right? Well, thank you for listening while you're drinking your coffee and you're watching your cats fight. Hopefully, you're going to be okay. Zara Larsson, Midnight Sun on the way. We got Olivia Dean coming up next.
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0: This is 104.7 WNOK. What's going on? My name is Hayes. Hope you're enjoying every bit of your weekend. What's going on with you this afternoon, tonight? Anything big?
1: My brother's going away party because he leaves for the military. He just enlisted.
0: Hey, wow, that is big.
1: Yes.
0: Will you tell him I said thanks for serving our country? It's so important.
1: I will. Thank you.
0: All right, have a great weekend.
1: You too. Bye.
0: Shout out to all our brave women and men out there, man, who serve. We appreciate you, all right? Hey, Dracula, Tame Impala, and Jenny coming up in minutes.
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It's Hayes. 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

0: 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So we're always talking about the iHeartRadio app and how you can leave a talkback message. If you don't know what that is, when you're listening to us on the app, in the right-hand corner, in the upper right-hand corner, you'll see a red microphone. Whatever message you leave, as soon as you hit go, it'll come to us in the studio. I just got this message. I don't know how to feel about this one.
1: I am going to eat some olives, drink some wine, and not wear pants.
0: Okay. Thank you for the talkback. I'm blushing a little bit. See, that's what you gotta love about the talkback. You just leave a message, and it comes right here to the studio. But you have to know you might be on the radio. Hey, Huntrick's on the way with Golden next.
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1047 WNOK, the Midlands number one hit music station. Oh, so get this. I'm going to play Kehlani for you in less than 3 minutes, and then I'm going to tell you how to win a trip to L.A. to see Kehlani live with you and a friend. We'll give you seats. We'll give you a vinyl signed. You'll get to meet Kehlani. We'll tell you all about that coming up in minutes, so hang tight.

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What do you need $1,000 for? To pay some bills? I'm going to tell you how to get your bills paid with $1,000. Coming up in just a few minutes, we'll tell you everything you need to know. Right now, it's Olivia Rodrigo and Drop Dead.

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It's Hayes. You got 104.7 WNOK. And listen to this. 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

1047 WNOK. What's up? It's Hayes. I hope you're having a great weekend. Don't forget, TJ and Riggins back tomorrow morning starting at 6 to kick off another work week right here on 1047 WNOK.

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What do we think about Justin's performance at the World Cup last week? I wasn't on the radio this week, so you know what I mean? This is the first time playing Justin and thinking about it. I heard he was a little disappointed by the crowd's reaction to his song that he performed live.

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1: We know a lot of you probably went on a date last night, a little Saturday night date. 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We'll explain more next.

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1: Stevan, you've heard of the Drake curse before, right?
2: I have not. What is that?
3: Drake the rapper?
1: Yeah, so Drake the rapper, every time he bets on anything, it's they always do it. So like McGregor weeks ago, yeah, so bet on them, the Raptors basketball. So pretty much it's been an online joke that anytime Drake bets on a team, they lose, and they say, no, it's all fake, this isn't true. And then, of course, this past Sunday, he bet $1.5 million on Argentina to win the World Cup.
2: Oh, and sure enough, my goodness.
1: They lost 1-0, so he would have won $5.1 million had they actually won. Now they're saying the curse is a real thing. They're saying that the best way to make money these days is to bet on whatever team Drake is not betting on. So you know what I'm saying? Right. You bet on the opposite, and you got a good chance to make some cash.
0: We need him to start betting against Team USA next time.
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0: 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It's Mikey V with my big bro, Frankie V, and our bestie, Gianna.
1: A viral raccoon is taking over the world right now. His name is Jimothy. This is a real story. We got to explain more next. Once upon a time.

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1: Kendra, have you heard of Jimothy?
2: I don't think so.
1: Jimothy? Yeah, have you seen Jimothy?
3: It sounds like a new name instead of Timothy.
2: It sounds like a celebrity couple name.
1: Oh, it does.
3: Oh,
1: it does.
3: Wait, yeah.
1: So, no, it's not, but that's actually a great guess. So, you're seeing this on social media. If you haven't yet, it's going to be all over your social feed within the next 48 hours. But Jimothy is the Seattle-based critter that has quickly scampered into the hearts of everybody. He's a raccoon that has some weird type of, look him up real quick, deformity. He's got like an extra short neck, and the look has made him quite popular with fans across the world. In the video, somebody saw Jimothy and took a little video of cute little Jimothy running around and scampering around. It now has over 7 million views, and a Seattle City council member has even announced plans to present a proclamation in the raccoon's honor to commemorate Jimothy as the Jimothy Summer.
2: Oh my God. I'm looking at Jimothy right now online. I am obsessed.
3: Wait, when you guys Google it, on the Google screen, they have an animation of Jimothy running across
1: God. He's taking over everywhere. So they're saying Jimothy obviously has some defects and whatnot, but it doesn't matter because Jimothy seems happy and kind of proven even if you're different, you can still live a good life. Now, nobody really knows where Jimothy is right now. He popped by one house and they really haven't seen him since, but Jimothy is out there.
4: This is the first time a raccoon's ever been celebrated.
3: I was just going to say that. Only raccoon I find adorable.
4: We'll get a picture or a video of Jimothy up for you. So you can check him out yourself on our Instagram at VBrosOnAir.
2: People are getting Jimothy tattoos.
4: They are.
3: Okay, wait, what?
4: That's going a little far. Although, although Gianna does have an Ariana Grande tattoo.
3: And a ghost.
2: Oh.
3: And a flower.
4: And we're adding Jimothy.
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1: Elaine, has your phone ever overheated over the summer?
2: Yes. Mine has.
1: Mine did this weekend by the pool.
3: Mine did too. And it also overheats randomly as it's just sitting next to me. So
1: it does. And on social media, TikTok, whatnot, there people are saying just put it in the refrigerator or the freezer for a few minutes and it will fix it. Now, that will not work. Do not try that. Experts actually said when you do that, it causes condensation to build up inside your phone, making it even worse than it was before. So don't follow what you're seeing on social media to stick it in the phone, the refrigerator or the freezer.
2: Definitely won't do that.
3: Yeah, that is common sense that I should have used.
1: What they say to do is shut down all your apps, remove the case that you have, and just let it cool down naturally. You might not be able to text message or post to Instagram for a couple of hours, but it'll be okay.
2: We can survive.
3: Isn't it crazy? Like, it's 2026. The iPhones are kind of waterproof now. Yeah. How did we not figure out the overheating issue?
4: That's a good point.
2: They freeze in the winter, too. I don't know if your phone's ever frozen in the winter.
3: Frozen?
5: My phone's never done that.
3: A frozen phone?
1: Hey, common sense says.

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1: Remember a week ago today, we were all watching the FIFA final? We missed the World Cup already, but why was it better to watch the game in Spanish? We got to talk about this next.

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1: We always love spreading those positive vibes with you every night.
0: Liz, why are you smiling?
2: Yeah, I'm going to see the Odyssey tonight. I'm so excited.
0: Everybody's talking about that.
1: Yeah, I feel like out of the loop because I wasn't planning on seeing it, but now I feel like I have to go.
2: I feel like it's going to be out for a minute, so like probably have time, but I don't know. I feel like it's a theater movie. Like, we got to go to the theater.
1: Yes.
0: It's just under 3 hours, though, so you have to plan accordingly for that.
2: Yeah, get a lot of popcorn. You're fine.
1: A lot of popcorn. Weren't we just talking about the theater intermissions, like a pee break in between? I would need one there to go see this movie.
0: Nevertheless, enjoy it, and thank you for spending positive vibes with us.
2: Thank you. I know.

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1: We are playing Are You Smarter Than a V-Bro? We got Katie on with us. Which brother would you like to play against, Mikey V or Frankie V?
2: I think Mikey's the youngest, so let's try that.
0: All right. Here we go, Mikey younger V. Bro.
1: I made this accidentally like movie and music TV trivia.
0: Give me the music one, not the TV, please.
1: We'll see. First question goes to you, Katie. It is... What popular wedding song has you slide to the left, slide to the right, cha-cha, and do the Charlie Brown? God.
2: The cha-cha slide?
1: That would be correct, Katie. 1 point for you. That would be the cha-cha slide.
0: The name of the song was in your description.
3: You got to do the cha-cha and slide. What's the name of the song? Oh,
1: my. Well, it's over to you, Mikey. Mikey. What 1985 song by Kate Bush made a significant resurgence after being featured in Stranger Things Season 4?
0: Running Up That Hill.
1: Yes, Mikey V, 1 point for you. It is Running Up That Hill. You guys are so both funny. Tied 1-1. It's back over to Katie. What is the name of the theory that explains the origin and evolution of the universe that is also the name of a TV show?
2: Star Trek.
1: Katie?
2: I have no idea what you're talking about.
1: That would be incorrect. Mikey, do you want to steal the
0: win? I would like to steal it.
2: Oh, the Big Bang.
0: The Big Bang Theory. That's what I was going to say. You can't do that.
1: Frankie, can you help me judge those?
0: You know what? I do have to give that point to Mikey.
1: Yeah.
0: You lost your chance by saying Star Trek.
1: Yep, it was Mikey's turn. Mikey, you win. Katie, you are not smarter than a B-Bro. I'm sorry.
0: To the right.
1: Take it back now, y'all.
0: Crisscross. Everybody clap your hands.
1: There
0: we go. Thank you. Are you guys applauding me?
1: No.
0: Hey, real quick question. What's the name of that song that you're a chicken and you do a dance with? What's it called?
1: Stop it.
0: Thank you so much for playing. Are You Smarter Than a V-Bro?
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0: 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It's Mikey V with my big bro, Frankie V, and our bestie, Gianna.
1: Got Sydney on with us. I know this sounds weird, but is your boss an alien?
2: I would like to think so, because the stuff that he says is alien to me. Oh.
1: Well, it's funny you said that. One in three people actually think there's aliens living amongst us, and many suspect that their boss is actually from outer space.
3: What? Oh, my God.
1: 37% of people believe that they're here on Earth and that their bosses may be from another planet.
4: I don't believe this.
3: What? You don't think our boss is from outer space? I can see it. For sure.
4: Okay.
3: He's very mysterious. He's always traveling. Sometimes he's not here. Where is he? He went back to his planet.
4: If Gianna's not on the show tomorrow,
3: no, please.
4: We'll know why.
1: Exactly. She called her boss an alien.

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1: We really have a Maury type of group chat on our hands on a Sunday right now, because the DM we got says, my girlfriend is pregnant, but she admitted to cheating on me, so I don't even know if I'm the father. This is insane. We'll tell the full story and get them advice next.

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1: And inside group chat tonight, we've been getting advice for Anonymous because him and his girlfriend found out that they were expecting a little baby. Yep. And the girlfriend said, actually, I cheated on you, so I don't even know if this is your kid.
0: So obviously, they get a DNA test. And, well, he is the father.
1: Mm-hmm.
0: Nevertheless, does he still stay with this girl after just finding out that she cheated? Becca, you're inside group chat. What are you thinking?
2: He said that he cheated in the past, right?
0: Yes, yes he has. Yep.
2: Well, then hell yes. Extend the same courtesy to her. It's his baby, number one.
0: Yeah,
2: she came clean to him. And he said that he's cheated in the past. He thought that he was deserving of that. So why wouldn't he do the same for her?
0: So you're saying even though you guys are going through all this, get back together, have the child, and then start a relationship and start a family.
2: Yeah. What they both want. It seems like that is what they both want. Why make yourselves miserable if you both want the same thing and you feel like you can forgive each other? That seems so silly.
3: All these years of being told two wrongs don't make a right was just proven incorrect.
1: Yeah, what the heck? How did we get here?
0: Oh man, we'll continue the conversation. Definitely curious your thoughts. We'll get your advice on over to

0: 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It's Mikey V with my big bro, Frankie V, and our bestie, Gianna.
1: It doesn't even sound real, what I'm about to say, but it's the last Sunday in July. Where is summer going? Where is this year going? No matter what, we always appreciate you hanging out with us.

0: 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It's Mikey V with my big bro, Frankie V, and our bestie, Gianna.
1: You guys have been getting mad at me for being excited over Halloween decorations in July and buying things, but there's a lady who has her Christmas decorations up already.
0: She beat you.
1: She beat me. Her name's Natalie Weissman. She lives in England. Her tree stays up all year round. She also already bought gifts for people starting in January. They're already done and wrapped and under the tree. And she's even done some grocery shopping for Christmas dinner.
0: Wow, look, you want to be your friend.
1: Honest to God, she seems so fun. She's just obsessed with Christmas. She says it makes her happy. And she just likes to celebrate all year long, pretty much.
0: She already got her Christmas presents done?
1: Done. And she said she saved money because she bought stuff when it was on sale in January after last Christmas.
0: See, I should learn because my sister lives far away.
1: Yeah.
0: And I always get it last minute. I pay more for shipping.
1: Exactly.
0: Than even the gift itself costs.
1: Take notes from Natalie.
0: Natalie, you're my new bestie.

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0: Nikki, why are you smiling?
2: Actually, my mom and I have been in a prolonged fight for about a month, and we finally got on the phone and kind of like hashed it out. So
0: love that.
1: I understand that.
0: Well done.
2: Yeah, exactly.
1: Remember when I was fighting with my dad for like 2 months and you guys put him live on the air?
0: Yep.
1: Something made me apologize to him. That's how we got over it. So at least you got to do it in private.
0: Yeah, if you and your mom get another fight, give us a call. Put you guys on it together. But hey,

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6: Welcome to another episode of iHeart's K-pop with JoJo. If you're a K-pop stan, spread the word. We do it every weekend right here, right about now. 2 hours. Nothing but K-pop and global pop, of course. Don't forget to follow us. K-pop with JoJo on Instagram. That's K-pop with JoJo on IG. Let's kick everything.